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I woke last night to the sound of thunder. 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Started humming a song from 1962. Ain't it funny how the night moves? When you just don't seem to have as much to lose. 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